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Iwanan mo na ang lumang tunog ng AM.

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K5 News FM. Mayroon ka bang kwentong buhay at pag-ibig na di mo makakalimutan? I remember the days when you're here with me. 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

0: 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Children, husband, Habibi.
1: Ah, yes. Husband and two children. Girls, I'm beautiful.
0: No wonder. Children beautiful because mother is beautiful too.
1: Yes, thank you for saying nice words to me.
0: Me? No wife. Just mother and sister. I'll send them money now. You wait here. I park the car.
1: No problem. I will wait in the car.
0: Oh, you send also money to your children?
1: Yes, just yesterday. Madam said secretary send money the Philippines.
0: Oh, you send money again?
1: No. More already. I'll send all my salary.
0: No. I will give you money. Send children more to go out and buy clothes and shoes. Children happy in your clothes and shoes.
1: What? 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
0: Here. How much? How much? This is 3,000 pesos in the Philippine money.
1: But I will pay you in the next salary. Is that okay?
0: No pay. Just be nice to me. We're one house, one madam. And you know what? I like you.
1: What? You like me? Very bad. My husband is very, very good.
0: I'm very good too. Your husband is far. You miss the body, the kiss and this.
1: But,
0: so good to love and close, not far.
1: Rohan, please stop that, huh? I love my husband.
0: No. I don't tell you not love your husband. But he is far. I'm here and I will give you what is missing. The body, the love, the kisses, and the care. And I will help you. I will give some of my salary. Please give me a chance. My Habibi, I will not make you cry in sadness, but cry in happiness. Please, my Habibi. You say you love your Habibi Rohan, please?

0: Baby. 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You like big load?
1: Yes.
0: You like?
1: Yes, a big load.
0: No. We will finish first the ginger, the one you told me before. This is ginger. Tell him. You break up with him. You tell him. Okay, my happy bit.

0: Rohan, I decided to go home now because I finished already my contract. But Madam said renew because she liked my work.
1: You go home. I will go home to your home also.
0: But
1: I want to see Philippines. Tell your husband that I am your Habibi.
0: But Rohan, it is very dangerous.
1: I will stay in hotel. You bring children and introduce me.
0: Okay.
1: And we will tell the children our plan, our love. I will support everyone. I will Rusana, my Habibi. I will. This very tight hug, meaning I love you. I love you very, very much.

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3: Mr. President, before we acknowledge the explanation of votes of other members, just really quick administrative matters. Mr. President, pursuant to Section 18, Article 6 of the 1987 Constitution, I move that Senator Mark Villar be elected as a member of the Commission on Appointments, Vice Senator Juan Miguel Zubiri. That's myself. I'm giving way to Senator Villar, Mr. President.
4: Is there any objection? Hearing none, the election is noted.
3: And
4: congratulations to Senator Mark Villar.
3: Thank you, sir. On the part of the majority, pursuant to Rule 10, Section 13 of the Rules of the Senate, I move to elect Senator Mark Villar as Chairperson of the Committee on Public Works, Vice Senator Vicente Soto III. Mr. President.
4: Is there any objection? Hearing none, motion is approved.
3: Mr. President, we'd recognize.
5: It's okay. I was going to second the motion.
4: The Secretary is directed to record the second. The second motion of Senator Tito Soto, our
3: Thank
4: former
3: you,
4: Senate President.
3: President,
4: and also Majority Leader to formalize the...
3: Yes, I'm also going to make the motion, Mr. President. Pursuant to Section 18, Article 6 of the 1987 Constitution, I move that Senator Alan Peter Cayetano be elected as member of the Commission on Appointments, Vice Senator Lauren Legarda. I so move.
4: Is there any objection? Hearing none, the motion is approved.
3: Thank you, Mr. President. Mr. President, we'd now like to listen to ratifications of measures. We have two ratifications. May we acknowledge the chairperson of the Committee on
6: Higher Education,
3: Technical Education for sponsorship of a ratification of a bicameral conference committee report, Mr. President.
4: Yes, we recognize the chairman of the Committee on Higher Education, Senator Joel Villanueva.
7: Thank you very much, Mr. President, Majority Leader, esteemed colleagues. As the lead conferee of the Senate panel, this representation, Mr. President, is honored to submit for ratification the Bicameral Conference Committee report on the disagreeing provisions of Senate Bill Number 2410 and House Bill Number 8477, the proposed Presidential Merit Scholarship Programs Act. We'd like to, first of all, thank our authors, co-authors, and co-sponsors, Senate President Win Gatchalian, Majority Leader Mig Zubiri, Senators J.V. Ejercito, Lauren Legarda, Robin Hood Padilla, Erwin Tulfo, Rafi Tulfo, Mark Villar, Camille Villar. And we'd also like to thank our Minority Leader, Senator Alan Peter Cayetano and Senator Pia Cayetano for their valuable amendments. Mr. President, We'd likewise put on record our sincerest thanks and gratitude also to our fellow Senate conferees, Senators Mig Zubiri, Bam Aquino, and Camille Villar. Mr. President, sa likod po ng isang mahusay na mag-aaral ay mga taon na ng pagsisikap at isang pamilyang nagsasakripisyo. 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The bill establishes the Presidential Merit College Scholarship Program under CHED and the Presidential Merit Technical Scholarship Program under TESDA. Putting these programs in law makes support for Filipino excellence a continuing national commitment. 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This measure also requires clear and definite timelines for processing and releasing the benefits. 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Mr. President, it is a privilege to sponsor a measure that turns Filipino excellence into opportunity for our students, hope for their families, and service to our country. And with the permission of the body, Mr. President, I move that the joint explanatory statement on the disagreeing provisions on Senate Bill number 2410 and House Bill number 8477 be read in toto into the record, and that the bicameral conference committee report be ratified. Marami pong salamat at pagpalain tayong lahat ng ating Panginoong Diyos.
3: Thank you very much, Mr. President. Another ratification of a bicameral conference committee report.
4: Yes,
3: again,
4: and
3: before I move that we approve and ratify the conference committee report on the disagreeing provisions of Senate Bill number 2410 and House Bill number 8477.
4: Yes.
3: And let the joint explanation deem read into the records, Mr. President.
4: Is there any objection? Hearing none, the conference committee report on the disagreeing provisions of Senate Bill number 2410 and House Bill number 8477 is hereby approved and ratified. Congratulations, Senator Joel Villanueva, for this very important bill. It's a LEDAC measure, so
3: yes.
4: Marami na ho tayong natatapos na LEDAC measures.
3: Thank you, Mr. President. Mr. President, we are in receipt of the conference committee reports on the disagreeing provisions of Senate Bill number 2420 and House Bill number 2286. This is the Condominium Redevelopment
4: yes.
3: Act. May we recognize the chairperson of the panel, Senator Francis Escudero, to give us highlights of the conference committee.
4: Yes, we recognize our chairperson of the Committee on Housing, Senator Chis Escudero.
8: Thank you, Mr. President. We have the honor to present the bicameral conference committee report on the disagreeing provisions of Senate Bill number 2420 and House Bill number 2286. Before I seek the insertion into the records and spreading into the records of the joint explanatory note, may I be allowed, Mr. President, distinguished colleagues, to make some remarks on the bicameral conference committee report? Mr. President, distinguished colleagues, the bicameral conference committee report puts the final touches on the proposed Condominium Regulation and Development Act, whose key reform is the rationalization of voting requirements for the redevelopment of aging condominiums. Accordingly, the voting requirements in the Senate version were retained. 2/3 for condominium projects aged 30 to 50 years old, and only a majority vote of those aged at least 50 years old. In addition to this key reform, the BICAM report adopted the following changes. The allowable floor area deviations were simplified from 5 brackets to 3, with stricter limits ranging from 1% to 3% depending on the size of the unit. The BICAM also provided 2 options for liquidation: selling the entire condominium project or declaring liquidating dividends to shareholders. In the case of the former, the unit owners shall be entitled to an advance on their share of the sale proceeds based on the agreed valuation and payment terms to be deducted from their final payout. The specific details of these amendments are set out in a joint explanatory statement, Mr. President, on the disagreeing provisions of Senate Bill No. 2420 and House Bill No. 2286. I so move, therefore, Mr. President, that it be inserted in its entirety into the records and seek the body's ratification of the same. Thank you, Mr. President.
4: Thank you to our presiding officers,
3: yes,
4: Senator Chi Escudero.
3: Congratulations to our presiding officer.
4: And there's,
3: Mr. President, I move that we approve and ratify the conference committee reports and disagreeing provisions of Senate Bill No. 2420 and House Bill No. 2286. And let the joint explanation be read into the records, Mr. President.
4: Is there any objection? Hearing none, the conference committee report on the disagreeing provisions of Senate Bill No. 2420 and House Bill 2286 is approved and ratified.
3: Going back to the explanation of votes, Mr. President, I would just like to insert into the records my explanation of vote for the adoption of the Philippine-France SOFVA Visiting Forces Agreement and my explanation of votes on the Kauaian Act, Mr. President.
4: So inserted.
3: We have other colleagues,
4: yes,
3: who would like to. Senator,
4: so we start with Senator Kiko Pangilinan.
9: No, I will just manifest that my co-sponsorships, my explanation of vote on the Senate Resolution 650 on the status of visiting forces agreement between France and the Philippines likewise be inserted into the record.
4: All right, so inserted.
3: Thank you, Mr. President. And just for the record, I remember moving for second reading that all members be made co-author and co-sponsor of the measure, just to put on record,
4: all
3: Mr.
4: Right.
3: President.
4: So recorded.
3: Thank you. I believe Senator Tulfo, Rafi, would like to
4: also give. Yes, we start off with the Senator Rafi Tulfo for his explanation of votes. And then we go with Senator Robin Padilla after.
10: Mr. President, distinguished colleagues, thank you for your overwhelming support, insightful contributions, and unity in prioritizing the welfare for overseas workers. Your resounding yes votes demonstrate our collective commitment to honoring the service of our kababayans. And to His Excellency President Ferdinand R. Marcos Jr., thank you for certifying this measure as urgent. The President's decisive leadership ensured that this vital legislation move forward without unnecessary delay. Recognizing the protection and reintegration of our workers cannot wait. Mr. President, the Bagong Balikbayang Manggagawa Act is more than just a piece of legislation. It is a long overdue tribute and national commitment to our OFWs. It reassures them that while they have carried the country on their shoulders abroad, their government stands ready to support them when they come home for good. Thank you, Mr. President, and to our modern-day heroes, patuloy akong sumasaludo po sa inyong lahat.
4: Maraming salamat, Senator Rafi Tulfo, at ito ay tunay na malaking bagay po sa ating mga OFWs, lalo na yung mga pabalik na ho dito at gusto pong makapiling ang kanilang mga pamilya. So we recognize Senator Robin Padilla for his explanation of votes.
11: Maraming salamat po, Ginoong Pangulo, at sa ating pinunong mayorya. Ang Smart Kids Act, Safe Media Access and Responsible Technology for Kids in Digital Spaces Act ay isang mahalagang hakbang upang palakasin ang proteksyon ng mga bata online, magtakda ng mga safeguard para sa high-risk digital services, at higit na linawin ang pananagutan ng mga magulang, paaralan, pamahalaan, at technology platforms. 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
4: Maraming salamat, Senator Robin. 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So maraming salamat. Congratulations po.
3: Mr. President, landmark measure po ito.
4: Yes,
3: this is hindi po ito simple piece of legislation. Marami po mga maitutulong itong batas na ito sa pag-impluensya sa ating mga kabataan in this time and age that we need social media guidance and regulation all over the world. It's happening, Mr. President. So maraming salamat po.
4: Sa European Union, Robin, Majority Leader, pinag-uusapan na nila buong

0: Sunday and Wednesday from 9 a.m. to 12 noon. Clinica Alternativo Medicina and Wellness Center. This 2026, which school will reign? Whose student will be hailed?
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now end our day's work. We pray and thank you for this very wonderful day. Thank you for having given us the patience and industry to work well, and for having directed our thoughts, words, and actions. Forgive us, Lord, for our misgiving, as we forgive those who wronged us. 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Lord, please continue to bless us, also our families tonight, and bring us together again tomorrow as we start another day. All these things, Lord, we humbly pray in the name of your Son, Jesus Christ. Amen. 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